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11: We were trying to discuss whether or not everybody has a limbo pile. 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
1: What did you swallow that you definitely should not have?
2: 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One, I chewed a D-cell battery in half as a child.
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2: I got drunk on Canoe aftershave.
1: Oh, wow. 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Okay.
2: Right. My mother said it was the worst smelling vomit she ever smelt in her life.
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11: Kind of started a new life rule. 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
1: When was the last time someone was creepy to you? 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
1: Or did AI make it?
2: Is that Seth MacFarlane?
0: I'm boring.
3: I don't know. I think it's real.
2: It sounds like Seth MacFarlane.
0: Won't you let me be boring?
4: All right, so this is a 10-question scientific quiz that will help determine how boring you are. You should each have the link and go through it and enter your own answers. Does everyone have it?
3: Yes.
5: Yes.
4: Okay. How boring are you?
3: This is based on anything?
4: Yes,
3: some
4: science.
3: Some kind of science?
6: Science?
4: Yes, okay. Science.
6: Based Got on it. Science?
4: I mean, do you need more specific?
3: Nope. That's all I need to hear.
4: Earth science. That's what it's based on.
3: Yeah.
4: So
3: minerals.
4: All right. 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
14: Yeah, exactly.
17: In a paper cup. You don't want that little cup condom that they put on there. 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
2: For the most part, things are looking good this morning. No problems on 81 or the Casey. No unusual delays on 84 or 380. A running accident free on the turnpike. No problems being reported on 80 or 309. If you see a traffic problem, call their toll-free tip line. That's 855-ROAD-TIP. I'm Christy O'Brien.
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29: Arveen joins us from New Jersey. Hi, Arveen.
30: I got hit by lightning in my house. In my room, I had designed to watch thunder and lightning storm.
31: What
30: are you,
31: Thor?
30: Yeah, I had a two-story bedroom. My arms were on the windowsill, and my feet were on the air conditioning grate. It hit the house, blew through me, and shot me across the third floor.
31: Whoa. You blew.
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29: Late of the Sour, Dumber Than the Show Trivia Revisited. All right. Quick poll. Who's a snuggler and who's a rollover and sleep without touching someone person? Steve, snuggler or rollover?
32: I'm a snuggler.
29: Kelly?
33: Snuggler all day.
29: Howing?
34: Snuggler.
29: Maitland?
33: Snuggler.
29: Yeah, me too.
34: I need to be constantly touching in some manner, even if it's just feet.
32: Yeah, the problem is my wife is not.
29: Your wife is not a snuggler? No. Does she run hot or she just wants to have some space?
32: Yes.
29: Okay. Little of both.
32: Yeah.
29: Okay. Do you like roll over and like you put just a hand like on a hip and you hear, ah?
32: No, it's not that bad. But every now and then when she can tell that I'm being needy, mm-hmm. she'll just put one finger on me.
33: I woke up at my sister's bachelorette party. I was sharing a bed with my youngest sister, and she woke up in the middle of the night and had just one finger on my back. And she said she woke up and was like,
29: touching her now.
32: Yeah, it's my wife's way of being like, all right, I know you need affection. This is all I'm giving you right now.
29: Does that work?
33: That's hilarious.
32: Yeah, it does.
29: You know, it's the intent
32: is
29: there.
32: I know that the intent is there. I know that, yeah.
29: I mean, it's a lot for her to overcome the fact that you feel like poison on her skin.
32: I know.
34: Yeah.
32: I know.
29: That is tough. Well, you've heard of Brian Johnson before. Not Brian Johnston. Brian Johnson. But you know him as the guy who thinks he's going to live forever. That weirdo.
32: Oh,
29: he's 46.
32: The blood boy.
34: I thought you were talking about AC/DC.
29: That's like, why I said not him.
34: Yeah, yeah.
29: No, he's the biohacker. Yes. And he does have a blood boy. He's 46.
32: Isn't his blood boy his son?
29: Yes. Okay. That is one of the blood sources he has for his youthful routine. He's 46. He has a girlfriend that's been with him for 3.5 years. She's, in her 30s. And they will never sleep in the same bed again.
33: Okay. Why?
29: Because it ruins his sleep. And sleep is the most important part of anti-aging.
34: It is paramount. Forever. It is paramount, they say. Yeah.
29: Would you give up cuddling with your significant other because they want to live longer?
33: No.
32: I
29: wouldn't. That'd be like, no. Sorry, die sooner and love me.
33: No, if
29: Have you tried saying that to Annette? Steve, is this going to kill you? Die sooner and love me. Don't say that. It's not a good idea.
32: I've probably said something similar to her.
29: I don't think
32: maybe not those exact words.
29: Do you think a good relationship suggestion has ever come out of the 18 minutes after this hour break? No. It's always stuff like, ask if you want him to die soon. So this dude, Ryan Johnson, the anti-aging guy, he's been internet famous, TikTok famous for all of his things. He's wildly wealthy and he spends a lot of it trying to live a long time. So far, every time I see an example, it looks like pure unadulterated garbage.
33: Yeah, he's like, I take my son's blood and use it as eye drops.
29: Yeah.
33: What?
32: Well, I thought he had given up on this. I thought I read an article recently saying, like, he's decided that he's gone too far.
29: Well, maybe you'd think so, because he has.
32: Yeah.
29: So what is, like, he claims that couples wake up 6 times a night because of their significant, like, their scientific study. There probably is. I mean, it makes sense. You would wake up more.
34: I'm sure that
29: when you're
34: happens.
29: Sharing the bed with someone else, whether it's their snoring, stealing covers, you know, the accidental elbow, pillows, hot, cold, whatever. But man, it's so much better. Mm-hmm. Is there anything better than like late at night when maybe you've separated because you're both sleeping and your bodies are like, I'm hot, and you move apart and then it gets cooler and you roll together and you spoon in the middle of the night? Like, I literally can feel a wave of relief wash over my body. Mm-hmm. It feels like an actual physical sensation. Sorry, Steve.
33: My favorite thing.
32: Yeah, I'll let you know when that happens because I haven't experienced that.
29: It's fantastic.
33: Yeah, my favorite thing is like in the middle of the night or like first thing in the morning when you're still kind of like dozing on and off. And like my boyfriend will do it where like we've separated like you were talking about, but he reaches over and just like pulls me over. I'm like, oh. This makes me feel small. I like it. Not small and, you know, emotionally.
32: Right.
33: Just like, I'm tiny. Let you cuddle me.
32: Flip me around. Small.
33: Yeah. I'm tiny.
29: But what is the point of being biologically 37 if you have to live in a lab and can't have any human interaction? You can't sleep with your girlfriend.
32: That seems great.
29: You have to go join each other on your plastic sex bed or whatever you do.
33: Well, like my grandparents.
29: Or is sex too dangerous too?
33: My grandparents never slept in the same room either.
29: Yeah.
32: Same ever. Room?
33: Yeah. My mom's.
32: Wow.
33: Well, okay. My mom's mom and dad had separate rooms. And then my dad's parents, they did. They slept in the same room.
32: Separate rooms is like, like, that's real old school.
34: It is. Yeah. My great grandparents had separate beds. But
33: separate beds? Dang.
34: Same room, separate beds.
33: That's so crazy to me.
34: I think that was used to be more common. And I know there are people that make that argument now besides just this weirdo who's trying to look young but still looks his age.
29: Yeah. He does not look enough younger than me for all the work he's putting into it.
34: No, for his age, I don't think he looks much better than I looked at that same age doing zero.
29: Mm-hmm.
34: I mean, he takes care of himself, but...
33: I do like the idea that if you are in a relationship and you have more than one bedroom... That you each get a bedroom, but you like.
29: So you still have your room to make it what you want?
33: Which I really kind of like that. Like you, and then you just have sleepovers in each other's rooms, but you live together.
32: It's like you can still have all your sweet posters on the wall and everything.
33: Exactly. I can have my Lisa Frank blacklight poster that I colored with like the soft velvet on it or whatever.
32: Yeah, that couch is inflatable.
33: Yeah. Uh-huh. I want glow in the dark stars on my ceiling, babe.
29: Text from Tennessee. 40. You guys are wrong. We started sleeping in separate rooms and I will never go back. Sleeping alone is literally the height of luxury.
33: I mean, I guess, yeah, if you sleep with somebody who runs hot or they snore, or maybe you've just been together for so long that it's, you know, you bang it out and then you go to bed.
29: And if you're an individual couple, if that makes you happy, I am not judging you at all. But I am judging this couple. So I guess maybe I'd judge you if I knew more about you, but I'm judging this couple. Why is she still there? Why are you dating this guy? He keeps your menstrual blood and tracks it to make sure you're hitting your biomarks. True story. This sounds bad.
33: Yeah,
34: I wouldn't like somebody cultivating my habits and my behaviors so that they could have my blood the way they want it.
33: Mm-mm.
34: You would feel like you're just a crop at that point.
33: Mm-hmm.
34: Now,
0: a little test all the time.
34: Yeah. We did get this text that said, hey, guys, Bob in New Hampshire, I have this question. Do you guys share blankets with your partners or do you have separate blankets? My wife and I sleep in the same bed, but we have separate blankets, and people tell me that's weird. That's funny because Jody Sweetin of Full House,
32: yeah.
34: The headline said, through four marriages, Jody Sweetin has learned one truth. Separate bedding in your bed is the key. And then I thought, holy S, she's been married four times? Yeah, I didn't know that. And none of them are to Kelly?
0: I've only been married once.
32: Yeah, unfair. She said that.
34: Wildly unfair.
32: They have in her current relationship, they don't have separate. Well, I guess they do have separate beds, but they're pushed together. And they each have their own blankets and everything.
34: Well, it might just be like a split king.
32: Yeah.
34: Like I had one of those when I was married. We had one of those and it has like a separate. It had separate. Like the fitted sheets were separate because the individual beds moved up and down.
32: Mm-hmm.
34: And then the top sheet was the same. So I guess we could have done separate top sheets too. But
0: that didn't bug you. I always wonder with those beds, the break down the middle, like if you're trying to cuddle.
34: Didn't love it.
0: Yeah, I would hate that.
34: You definitely need to have like something surrounding the bed. Like I had a bed frame around both, so it kept them from separating in any way.
0: Oh,
34: so they were they were pretty tight. They were tight together like a couch cushion would be. So I never had a problem with that. But
0: yeah, I didn't like it. I feel it in my ribs.
34: I had straps to hold it together and then bought something that would go in there,
0: mm-hmm.
34: like made specifically for that bed. And then that would sink down. So then you had to go in and pull that out. Yeah, didn't like that at all. Mm-hmm. Yeah. But that whole separate blankets thing, that kind of makes sense, especially if you run hot and your significant other runs cold.
0: Or if you're a thief in the night, you know how many times I used to wake up one of my exes, he'd just like roll in bed. And so he'd turn into a burrito overnight. And then I'd have to grab the blanket and pull it. And then he does 1,000 little flips just so I can unravel him and have some blanket.
34: Alligator that caught
0: are you doing that?
34: An antelope encroaching the shore. And now you're doing the death roll.
0: Yeah, the death roll. The bed roll.
34: Let go. I don't know. That is a big deal. I mean, literally sleeping together, obviously important, like, you know, the sex stuff. But how you sleep with your significant other, what a underrated thing. Like, hey, do you like wasting all your money? Cool. That's fine. But do you want to sleep when it's too hot? Then we'll have to break up. Mm-hmm. You could have financial infidelity. No, not really.
0: too far.
34: Yeah, maybe a little much. text, I'm a burrito. I roll myself in those blankets. That's the only way to go. Anyone else? That's your problem, I suppose.
0: Yep. I've slept next to a little burrito person before, just like that. I think snoring is the only reason I would ever say we would need separate rooms and not sleep together.
34: Yeah.
0: Snoring is the only thing.
34: Even
0: then, I think I'd shove that super crazy plugs that are wax.
34: Oh, yeah.
0: Those are the best. I think I'd probably do that just so I could sleep with my person.
34: Text from Northeast Pennsylvania. Listening to you guys talk about snuggling is making me mad. I am like Annette, probably worse. My poor husband loves to cuddle. I will not even give him the one finger. I can't and don't want to.
0: Aw.
34: Do you say it to him like that? Yeah, I can't. Like, hey, I can't even give you one finger. You're not worth the skin on one of my fingers, not even like the pointer finger. You can't even give him like a pinky. You can do that. You just refuse to. Could you just sleep on your hand for a while, then put your numb pin feeling hand on the back? So you're like, it's like a stranger.
32: It's giving me PTSD.
34: Yeah.
32: Not even PTSD. Current stress disorder.
34: Yeah. Yeah. Like not even relinquishing just a little bit. Cause like, I mean, this is a thing with my girlfriend and I, like I run hot when I sleep. And so like, if she steals covers or whatever, it doesn't matter because I'm like, I'm still warm. It's fine. And then she doesn't always want to cuddle because I do radiate. And so then I make her too hot, but she'll at least like put her ankle over my ankle or something. You know what I mean? Like there's so that there's some kind of contact. She knows that's important to me. Mm-hmm. If it was just I refuse. Did you have like to say that? Were you like,
32: I know you're hot, but can you just touch me with part of your body?
34: Well, kind of like, you know, yeah, I mean, sort of.
32: I mean, nobody's a mind reader. So, I mean,
29: there's nothing wrong with it, but it's a sheepish thing to say.
34: Well, it's one of those things that...
1: I love you. Will you make sure the part of your body's touching mine so I can fall asleep time?
34: I think it comes up in just conversation, though, even before we were ever, like, really together, you know, where you just go, well, this is what kind of sleeper I'm. Like, I like physical contact. I'm a physical contact person.
32: That's your love language.
34: You know, if we're driving, hold my hand. I like that, you know, or what? Like, any type of contact. It doesn't need to be much. You know,
29: text from Buffalo. I work third shift, so my wife and I sleep in the same bed like all married couples, just not at the same time.
34: Oh, yeah that happens.
29: That's rough, too. Mm-hmm. The opposite schedules. That is very tough. On the way, Dumber Than the Show Trivia Revisited. 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
22: I got something to tell you guys.
23: Okay.
22: In 1995,
23: yes,
22: stuffed crust was a massive cultural phenomenon when it debuted.
24: Is that what you've been, have you been researching that for the last like 2 hours?
22: It was a quick Google.
23: Kelly was fighting hard for stuffed crust pizza being the greatest fast food item of all time.
22: It was a cultural phenomenon in the fast food industry. In 1995, I was 8. It was life changing for me.
23: It felt like the biggest thing you'd ever seen.
22: I was like, this is the coolest invention. How will we ever top this?
24: So that was it.
0: But in food, it's never been topped.
22: Never.
0: Mm-mm. Never been topped.
23: That was the Reebok pumps of pizza.
0: Oh, man. I can't wait to eat those dinosaurs.

0: that's the finding that old footage of those classic bands and artists where they're working stuff out like that.
1: It's amazing. Yeah. It's crazy how much footage there is of them. Like everything they did was filmed. And that's not on any album, by the way. That's why I couldn't remember. It's one of the many songs they had.
0: On an album?
1: It's just a single.
0: Oh.
1: Yeah, they had a lot of songs back then that were just singles. So if you get like Past Masters 1 and 2, those are all songs that were released that weren't on a studio album.
0: Oh.
1: So it came out right between Rubber Soul and Revolver. Hmm. That's why. It was the B-side to We Can Work It Out.
0: It's a great song. Very, very good.
1: Yeah.
0: So there's a new haunted house. Maitland, you're going to like this because you like the King of Midnight or whatever, as your T-shirt says.
2: Oh, yeah.
0: What did it say?
3: The Duke of Dark.
0: Duke of Dark.
2: Prince of Chaos.
0: Prince of Chaos, not darkness. It's an Aussie haunted house.
3: Oh, I didn't see that.
0: Oh, yeah. That's because I wrote it in green and never shared it to you. It's
3: is it NDA?
0: It is. Sorry.
3: Okay.
0: Universal Studios unveiled the Ozzy Osbourne Prince of Darkness, Duke of After Dinner Time,
3: Duke of
0: Haunted House for this year's Halloween Horror Nights. It begins at their Orlando resort this Friday and goes through. It goes through after Halloween. They have a teaser.
4: Let the madness begin! Bow before Ozzy Osbourne, the Prince of Darkness. One nightmare of many, only at Universal Halloween Horror Nights.
0: Oh, I am stoked.
3: Well, I'm going.
1: Okay.
0: But I'm not a haunted heist guy. Would that appeal to you, mate?
2: Yeah.
0: If you were in the ballpark? No.
2: If I was in the area or I was going to Halloween Horror Nights, I'd be like, yeah, we got to go to the Aussie one. But I'm not going to make a special trip.
0: I wonder if that's enough to move Aussie fans to like, I'm
5: probably.
0: Going.
5: Mate, oh, I mean, maybe. So.
6: Definitely yeah. A few of them for sure.
2: Yeah.
0: Absolutely. It's my list. Things that show that someone is tacky for sure. That's on the way next. 1-800-947-3979. 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
9: 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No problems on 81 or the North Cross Valley. No unusual delays on 80 or 115. Running accident-free on the turnpike. No problems on 380 or 84. If you see a traffic problem, call our toll-free tip line, 855-ROAD-TIP. I'm Christy O'Brien.
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18: In the middle of It's My List, things that show someone is tacky. I went,
20: It's My List.
18: I went first, statues and gazing balls, too many stickers on your car, an animal print, anything. Then Steve went and he said, any flags, all of them. Political shirts with curse words or any shirts with curse words worn by an adult. And Venmo post saying, I'm a bride, buy me something. And Kelly went, show-off singers, the kind that can sing and they know it, but they just wait for every opportunity. And having too much stuff in your car windows. And the third one I forgot to write down.
19: The third one are people who post their relationship status on Facebook with like pictures of their kids. And we broke up, but now I'm a single mom or single dad. Like, okay. Stop it.
18: Maitland requested to go last because she feels targeted. I don't know why. And so it's Hot Wings or Tommy next. Who's first?
21: Tommy can go.
18: Tommy!
21: I have a wide assortment, so maybe he'll take a couple off my list.

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0: Time to play Dumber Than the Show Trivia, as we do each and every day at this time. You can win some cash. If you can beat a show member at trivia, getting through is the hardest part, because we're not that bright. Let's welcome today's contestant. It's Idiot Day. We got a contestant from the Idiot Group, Cheap, Lucky, or Fancy. It's Job in Kalamazoo. Hi, Job. How are you?
1: Oh, I'm great. How are you?
0: Good. You're a project manager for an electrical contractor. How much management does the current job need? Is it high maintenance, low maintenance, or just another day?
1: Just another day.
0: What goes wrong when it ends up being one that's like, oh my God, this is the worst?
1: Well, you get a lot of angry phone calls.
0: Okay. What's usually the cause?
1: Schedule.
0: Schedule. Planning. Supplies, yeah. All that stuff?
1: Supplies, yeah. Schedule, labor, yep.
0: All right, Job, you got a decision to make today. Maitland's asking the questions. You can play Kelly for 100 or Steve for 500.
1: I would play Steve.
0: That makes sense. You and Steve will have the same five questions from Mate the Great. Whoever gets the most right wins. 90 seconds is the maximum time for either of you. You can each pass on questions the first time around, and Mate will go to them again. Steve's going to the hallway. He won't hear the questions, your answers.

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1: Job, you any good at trivia?
2: No, not really. Not usually.
1: All right.
2: Nope.
1: Well, you picked the perfect day to answer an email. Job, are you ready for your one and only shot at Dumber Than the Show trivia?
2: Yes, I am.
1: All right, Job, that begins in 3, 2, 1. What actress has been married to Tom Cruise and Keith Urban?
2: Nicole Kidman.
1: What brand slogan is the quicker picker-upper?
2: Bounty.
1: In Greek mythology, who flew too close to the sun?
2: Icarus.
1: What U.S. state is home to the town named Truth or Consequences?
2: Pass.
1: Does the boiling point of water increase or decrease at higher altitudes?
2: Decreases.
1: What U.S. state is home to the town named Truth or Consequences?
2: South Dakota.
1: Time. I think you did, Job.
2: I went a lot faster than I thought it was going to, so I think I got a couple.
1: Okay. Well, we will get you on hold and wave Steve back in for his turn. Steve waltzes in looking a little confused. What's up, pal?
3: Not seem like I was out there long at all.
1: Maybe it did, maybe it didn't.
4: Time is relative.
1: It is.
3: It's true.
0: It's flat circle.
3: Mm-hmm. That's what they say.
1: Steve, are you ready to defend your, how much?
3: $500.
1: $500 jackpot?
3: Yes.
1: All right, Steve. Well, your turn for this week begins in 3, 2, 1. What actress has been married to Tom Cruise and Keith Urban?
3: Nicole Kidman.
1: What brand's slogan is the quicker picker-upper?
3: Bounty.
1: In Greek mythology, who flew too close to the sun?
3: Pass.
1: What U.S. state is home to the town named Truth or Consequences?
3: Tennessee.
1: Does the boiling point of water increase or decrease at higher altitudes?
3: It decreases.
1: In Greek mythology, who flew too close to the sun?
3: Athena.
1: Time. Steve, how do you think you did?
3: A couple guesses in there.
1: Okay. Well, we will get Job back on and score this game. Question number one. What actress has been married to Tom Cruise and Keith Urban? Steve said Nicole Kidman. Job said Nicole Kidman. It is Nicole Kidman. We are tied at one. Question number two. What brand's slogan is the quicker picker-upper? I thought I'd maybe catch one of you singing it, being like, oh, what is it? But you both said Bounty very quickly. Bounty is correct, and we are tied at two. Question number three. In Greek mythology, who flew too close to the sun? Steve passed, came back around, said Athena. Job said Icarus. The answer is Icarus. Job takes a 3-2 lead. Question number four. What U.S. state is home to the town named Truth or Consequences? Steve said Tennessee. Job passed, came back around, said South Dakota. Those both seem like reasonable, realistic guesses. The answer, though, is New Mexico. Neither of you get that one. Job still leads 3-2, and we move to question number five. Does the boiling point of water increase or decrease at higher altitudes? You both said decrease. It is decrease, and Job wins. Good job, Job.
2: Hey, thank you.
0: Congratulations. Job, there are accusations of sandbagging being thrown in your direction. Asked how you would do a trivia, you said, I'm terrible. I'm a big, dumb animal. I'll never get any. And then you answered all of them confidently and quickly.
2: Mm-hmm. Yeah, it's a lot different when you're on the line, guys. That's for sure. Everyone says it, but...
0: Wait, you're suggesting that being on the line, you went from stupid to smart?
4: Yeah, that's the opposite of most people.
0: That's a confession, right? But you're sandbagging. Either way, good strategy.
4: Under pressure.
2: Laser focus.
0: There you go. Way to go, Job. Keep an eye on that inbox. You get some paperwork. Yeah, if you get it back in, I'm planning on writing checks today. You could get your check way faster than 99.8% of winners of this game. Okay?
2: Well, I think my wife is listening, so I'm sure she'll be on me. So you'll see it today.
0: I like how in your most victorious moment, you still had time to say your wife is a nag. Thanks for doing that.
2: Yeah. No.
0: All right. Thank you, Job.
2: Right.
0: Just kidding. But also, you did.
4: Yeah.
0: Why did the music stop?
4: I don't know. It hated being here.
0: When I hung up the phone, the music stopped, even though that is still on.
3: Oh, that's weird, because it hit the end.
0: Oh. Weird timing.
3: But there's a fade.
4: Oh, my gosh.
3: Well, let's discuss this
4: more. This is insane.
0: Yeah. Get the people who have been trying to figure out why the Sphinx was built in here to figure this out. We got to know.
4: You know, Steve, as quick as Job seemed, if you had tied, you'd have edged him by 0.4.
3: Oh, really?
4: It was that
3: close.
4: It was real tight.
3: Yeah, I knew he was quick.
4: Real tight, but you were actually a little quicker.
0: And if you had gotten them all right, you would have won.
4: Yeah, that would have been helpful, too.
3: If my grandmother had wheels, she'd be a bike.
4: Yeah. And if you add ham to macaroni and cheese, it's carbonara or something.
0: While we're being perfectly hilarious, our phones are being quiet.
4: If your phone is quiet, you have Incogni.
0: Yeah. Probably true. Our phone, no spam calls, no spam texts. 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
6: For the most part, things are looking good this morning. 81 southbound in Scranton, delays at the Biden Expressway through the construction. No problems on 84 or 380. We're accident-free on the turnpike. No problems reported on 80 or 309. If you see a traffic problem, call our toll-free tip line, 855-ROAD-TIP. I'm Christy O'Brien.
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0: I don't know how this phrase could be said in a way that's passive aggressive. It's only aggressive. Wow, look who finally decided to help.
3: Maybe if you have a friend of yours that has been wheelchair bound their entire life, and by some miracle, they're finally able to stand up and walk over and bring their dish to the sink, you can say, oh, look, I finally decided to help.
0: They better have a sense of humor, because otherwise that's the rudest thing ever.
4: Yeah,
0: you think I was deciding not to help?
4: Yeah, that's not helpful. You would just go, oh my God, you're moving.

0: on this Thursday. It's the Free Beer and Hot Wings Show. Hello. How's game day on Friday? Get that done with all the favorites. Free Beer, Hot Wings, Steve Kelly and Maitland in the O'Reilly Auto Parts Studios. 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At the end of the hour, sausage rolls and OnlyFans. What a way to go. Right now, let's take a trip to the orgy tent. Wrong. The orgy dome.
1: Yeah.
0: Not a tent, though, let's be fair. It's a tent.
1: It's a big tent, though.
0: It's a very big tent.
1: It's like one of those big wedding tents.
0: Yeah. Kelly, you love festivals?
2: Oh, I love them.
0: Would you go, or I don't think you've been. You would have mentioned it, I think, or I think I would remember it, but maybe not. Burning Man.
2: I want to. It just seems so dusty.
0: Well, it does seem that way. There's always, was it last year or the year before, or every year where it like torrential rains and people were driving back through the mud and it looked like real life Oregon Trail, but with bigger sad people.
1: I remember the news story saying that it took people 12 hours to go like 3 miles.
2: Yeah.
3: Yeah.
2: And so many festivals getting in and out. You do sit for hours. I think 10 years ago, had you asked me, I'd have been like, hell yeah, let's go. I'll get everything ready. Now I'm more like, unless I'm getting, you know, like a media pass.
0: Like a fast pass.
2: Yeah. And Burning Man's kind of
0: media parking.
2: Yeah.
1: Helicopter kinda, in and out.
2: Right, exactly. So
4: maybe. Now I feel like it's turned into just rich people go out there to cosplay as Mad Max for a weekend. Yeah. And it's kind of just,
0: I think it's, meh. I think it's stopped being what it originally was.
2: Yeah.
0: I have no idea because I was never there, but from what I've read, it seems like it's kind of twisted in the wind a little bit.
2: But I say you'd have to ask me 10 years ago. I think if you asked me now, I would probably say, all right, fine. I'll go.
0: If it was a realistic thing where somebody you knew was going and they said, we're going to have so much fun. I think
2: I'd go.
0: You'd probably go. Well, okay. There's an attraction there that has been a big topic of conversation since 2003. And maybe we've talked about it before. This was all new to me when I saw it. The Orgy Dome.
2: Yeah.
0: You know what the Orgy Dome is?
2: Yeah.
0: Have we talked about this or did you just know it from your research?
2: I feel like we have talked about this because there was a big scandal that had happened at that Orgy Dome where Burning Man had to put out a statement about claims that had been made. We don't have to get into that kind of thing. But
0: well, then that must be why there's new rules that have been released for Orgy Dome. So that makes sense.
3: Okay.
0: It started in 2003 and it's operated by a nonprofit called And Then There's Only Love.
2: Okay.
0: It has evolved into one of the most iconic attractions, according to this, providing a climate-controlled setting with pillows, mattresses, and couches for consenting couples. The venue prioritizes education around consent just as much as physical intimacy. Now, the dome itself has accommodated over 5,000 visitors throughout the week, over the years. Like, not 5,000 total. But in the week of Burning Man, about 5,000 people.
2: A lot.
0: With lengthy lines forming outside. The Orgy Dome has set some new boundaries. So it kicks off this weekend on the 30th. And organizers made sure to prioritize, like we said, consent. That's couples good. And moresomes only. No singles. There are many places to be a playa to find a partner. This is not the one. So you can only go in there if you're part of a couple, a threesome or foursome or fivesome or whatever. But then go in and bang. Number two, you must be 18 plus and unimpaired. Even if you're 69, you need a current government issued ID to enter. No copies taped to cups, no expired licenses. Everyone needs a valid ID. You must be sober enough to receive and perceive consent. These seem like good rules.
3: Yeah.
0: Informed, enthusiastic consent. We are not a buffet. You must ask and listen before yes, before touching or even watching. This is not anything that would interest me. But there are some photos of the Orgy Dome. And you might be thinking, man, this sounds sexy. But have you ever thought to yourself, like if you were imagining, like your favorite sexual fantasy, does it take place on the kind of couches they would have in waiting rooms at a pediatrician's office, but those couches have been placed at random inside a dusty wedding tent in a desert.
2: And they've been moved around for certain reasons, too.
0: And they've been porked on by 5,000 people a week in said desert going back to 2003.
1: Oh, you know, I'm sure they clean them.
3: Yeah, we know what moisture does to dust, too.
2: You know, like, the image in my head, though, that I get when you're at a concert, and people who have been to plenty of music festivals know the exact moment I'm talking about.
0: Mm-hmm.
2: When the final show is over, the final song has been sung, and then the lights come on and you look around. And you're like, oh, God, we all look a mess. Like, I've been dancing with all you guys, having a great time. Look at everybody.
0: Like last call lights at the bar.
2: Exactly. Yeah. Where they come on and you just feel a little bit of shame.
3: Yeah, the ugly lights.
2: Yeah, the ugly lights, the truth lights. I feel like that's kind of the overhead feeling I would feel the entire time I was in that tent. Of when they gonna turn the lights on and the realization hit me of what I'm doing.
0: Gosh.
2: Am I going to judge myself?
0: That's a good point.
2: See, hey, what if my mom and dad walked in right now?
0: I forwarded you.
2: I forwarded you
0: a photo of the orgy dome, from last year at its conclusion. Oh, after they had taken the cushions off the purple pews of sex, on top of the canvas floors with sand all over them, and it looks disgusting.
1: I don't know. This looks really, really hot. Uh huh.
0: Mm-hmm.
1: Yeah.
0: Remember that?
1: Why isn't it showing really, up for really you guys?
0: Green. When we asked that Uber for a van that would take all of us to the dinner in Chicago at Radio Camp, and instead they gave us the one with
1: the stripper van.
0: It was a stripper van.
3: Yeah, it had a stripper pole in it.
0: This is the same decor.
1: The picture of free beer.
0: Being cool. That's what you're going to say.
3: Holding that beer bottle. <It's> just... Weird little boy grin.
1: I might see boobies.
0: First of all, no one was thinking that because we were on a van with all of us. There weren't no boobies happening.
3: No, but that's what the photo looked like.
0: No, it looks like someone who's like, my friends are weird.
3: In an isolated still photo, it looked like, it did. I can't wait to see this.
0: I left the kids at home. That's what it looks like.
1: I think our friend Nancy, she was close to showing boobies.
0: You think Nance was about to let him rip?
4: She was having fun.
1: She was dancing.
3: Yeah.
0: You know, Nance lets him dance.
1: Dancy Nancy. Yeah, that's what they call her.
3: I think she has that on a t-shirt.
1: That's what they call her in the Compass offices.
0: For the record, they don't.
3: I don't know. I'm not there.
0: Okay. Like, let's say you could go to the orgy dome, just you and your significant other.
2: Mm-hmm.
0: No one else is in there. You want to bang in there then?
1: Wait, so just,
3: like, you're the only ones in there. Mm-hmm. Like, it's before or after.
0: I don't even
3: everything.
0: Think it's sexy then. I
4: mean, no, it's too open. Gross.
3: No, it's too open. I agree. It's too open.
0: You don't want to have sex in big rooms?
4: I just don't want to have sex in a tent, no matter the size.
0: That's about,
3: Yeah, especially where it's so surrounded by dust.
4: Yeah.
3: Like, I don't know, man. There's zero sex appeal of this whole scenario to me.
0: Hasn't every article about sex for the last 50 years told us that beach sex and sand sex is not good? Why would you go to the dustiest place on earth?
1: Mm. Yeah.
0: Into a tent where 5,000 people have sex every week that it's open and say, this is the dust I want.
1: I'm surprised
0: there's
1: they don't
0: babies
1: even
0: growing in that, like, dust.
1: They don't even have leather couches that could easily be wiped off.
0: Mm-mm.
3: That's insane.
1: Come on.
3: Can you imagine having to be, like, the setup or cleanup crew for Orgy Dome?
0: Right?
3: Like, that's someone's job.
0: What are you? I'm a roadie for Burning Man once a year. I do it as a volunteer. Okay, what do you get where all this cool stuff happens? No, I take down the sex cushions from the Orgy Dome. I go out there with 3 boxes of Clorox wipes.
1: That would do nothing.
0: No. It would be the most pointless waste of all time.
3: I would rather use my bare hands to clean up a scene where there was a failed resuscitation attempt than to clean up, like, strangers in a dust dome of orgy.
0: That does not sound great either.
3: Mm-mm.
4: We got not this text. Kelly's description of an orgy room when the lights come on is spot on. Signed, your friendly local orgy room supervisor.
1: What?
4: Please call us.
2: I knew it. I knew it.
1: I have so many questions for the orgy room supervisor.
4: Right? The CEO of orgies.
0: Could you make a list of places you don't want the lights to turn on? Beyond that? It's not that easy, right?
1: No,
3: because I generally, for me, most times more light is better.
0: Mm-hmm.
3: But not there. No, you want that. It definitely, you know, light enough to see where you're going. And that's about it, mm-hmm. you know?
0: Like, what if all of a sudden they turn them on and it's like, you know, big box store lights, not just lights,
1: it's all like,
0: but
1: fluorescent.
0: It's overhead fluorescence.
2: Yeah.
3: Yeah, you feel
2: that
3: like you're,
2: feels
3: a,
2: like.
3: You're yeah. a Sam's Club.
0: Or like a Kmart before they shut down where half the lights come on and the others just blink intermittently.
3: Oh, yeah. Yeah.
0: Like you're in an episode of Last of Us.
3: Where the ballasts are failing.
0: Yeah.
3: That's how I assume it is.
0: They've given up
3: most of the time.
1: Yeah.
0: Given up completely.
1: They have free samples, though, like they do at Costco. Eh, might be
2: that's kind of nice.
1: Me. Yeah. They got a lot of good stuff there.
3: Yeah.
0: Do they?
1: Yeah.
0: At Costco, you mean?
1: Yeah.
0: Or at the samples at the orgy store.
3: Yeah.
1: A couple weeks ago, yeah, they were giving out pierogies. Man, I went back like three times.
4: Ooh, I had some like Marry Me chicken tortellini at Sam's Club last week.
1: Yeah, and they're like, oh, yeah, you can buy them right here. I'm like, no, thank you.
4: No, I just want to taste it.
1: I'll just eat these.
4: Think about it for a week and then forget.
1: Yeah.
0: All right. Imagine 8 months of no contact after your ex dumped you somewhat surprisingly. Then you see that a message has come in and been deleted before you've read it.
4: Oh.
0: That happened to someone. And is it the ultimate power move? Like, what do you do? What do you do? We'll figure it out together next. It is the Free Beer and Hot Wings Show.
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0: Ooh, yeah.
26: How many buck pucks could a buck puck puck? 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
1: What do we learn in just a moment? First, one more thing. And even before that, this text from Northeast Pennsylvania. That three fossil fuels question is not only going to keep appearing on the $1,000 Minute of Mayhem, it's a lock to be one of the five questions on You Can't Win the next time around.
0: Mm-hmm.
1: It's true.
25: Maybe.
1: Very, very true.
0: Seems like it.
1: One more thing today. Stealing is obviously wrong, right?
26: Well,
0: I mean, for the most part, yeah.
1: People have a slippery slope about it. In some cases, almost everyone has some sort of hypocrisy there somewhere.
0: Yeah.
1: But stealing $50,000 is wrong. Stealing $50,000 from a family member, from their pension, is even worse.
26: Ooh.
25: Yeah.
1: Especially if it's your dad who had a stroke a long time ago. But that's exactly what Stephen Dewar did. He's 31. He's been branded despicable after he admitted posing as his vulnerable father in order to steal $50,000 from him.
25: Is that a punishment? You've been branded despicable.
1: But no, that's
25: go about your day.
1: Just the police, when referring to the case, referred to him as despicable.
25: Say, that like, is for 50 despicable. Grand, I'd be all right with people saying, ah, you're despicable.
1: It ended up going to court. Between 2019 and 2022, Stephen Dewar admitted posing as his father to steal from his bank account a total of $50,000 plus. His dad had suffered a stroke way back in 2007, and the court found that there was sufficient evidence that dad did not use the internet or online banking because of that stroke, so he couldn't have been the one doing it.
2: Okay.
1: But maybe you're thinking, well, maybe this guy needed the money. Maybe he wasn't just a thief. Maybe he was desperate. Like, you look at someone who steals bread or food or diapers for their child so they don't go hungry or unclothed way differently than you look at someone who shoplifts for fun. This guy admitted in court that he spent most of the $50,000 on sausage rolls and OnlyFans.
0: Okay.
26: All right. Yeah.
0: All right.
1: Indulging yourself in drink, entertainment, and lifestyle. That's what the judge said when he referred to him as frittering away his father's pension.
0: Oh, man. Hmm.
2: Well, I mean, people have their things.
1: You got
2: some like fancy cars, some like sausage rolls.
1: He did. When his father started to run out of money, he tried to get a loan from a bank. They recorded the call, as they told him they would, like the automated thing.
0: Mm-hmm.
26: Yeah.
1: So all the details right there on tape.
26: Sucks.
1: What did we learn today, Tommy the Tank Engine?
3: Yeah, it's they learned that when Steve is feeling needy, his wife gives him the finger.
1: Mate, what did you learn?
26: I learned Steve gets to go home to a tiny, tonsilless Matt Damon today.
1: Steve, what did you learn?
2: I learned that Maitland feels tiny when she's manhandled in bed.
1: But not in being heard.
2: Right.
1: Maitland, what did you learn? No. Kelly, what did you learn?
26: I learned if dragons aren't poking, free beer ain't reading it.
1: Hoppings, what did you learn?
0: I learned that Jesus is number two to Keanu Reeves.
1: Yep. In aura.
0: In aura.
1: That's all for today. It is the Free Beer and Hot Wings Show.
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7: A couple years ago, I was going through a pretty turbulent time and was hospitalized for like 3 months. The song Beaches in Tennessee kind of tells that story from a somewhat fictionalized narrative, more lighthearted version, where at night maybe I plan my escape. But on a deeper level, the song carries this underlying sentiment of having a need of being rescued. Rather than being a dark and heavy song, we tried to keep it light and

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12: A better life with Dr. Sanjay Gupta.
13: What's one of the most important parts of a kid's school day? Could it be recess? Well, for the first time in 13 years, the American Academy of Pediatrics has updated its guidance on recess. Unstructured playtime isn't a frill. It's essential for kids' health, even their grades. The science makes sense here. Young brains need breaks between bouts of learning to actually lock in what they've absorbed. Recess also gets kids moving, which matters when about 1 in 5 American children has obesity. It also gives them a chance to build friendships and build confidence. Here's what surprised me. The authors of this updated policy statement said recess should never be taken away as a punishment because the kids who lose it are often the ones who need it the most. Older kids need it as well for their bodies and their brains. I'm Dr. Sanjay Gupta, helping you live a better life.
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Earl Jam guitar slinger Mike McCready going to be a part of the reunion with Soundgarden. We know that they're being fronted by Taylor Momsen of the Pretty Reckless, especially since she had to jump off the AC/DC Power Up World Tour for that one date. But yes, Mike McCready going to be jumping in and playing with the band as well. That's happening NFL opening weekend, halftime of the Seattle game. New A Perfect Circle now. It's Starless, streaming free on the 97.9X app.

You know that lamp that your grandmother gave you that you're never, ever, ever, ever, ever going to bring into your living room? Well, why not sell it to make some money? 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

No doubt that Lazy E going to be super pumped up for tomorrow's final Philadelphia Eagles preseason game because they are taking on his beloved Bengals. By the way, he just got a tattoo up on his leg thanks to Bruce at 666. It looks really, really good, too. They did a great job. But they are due to go head-to-head tomorrow at 8. Temple of the Dog now. It's 97 on X.

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0: No doubt you've seen or heard the noise about Danny Case from Ashes to New going bonkers on a fan that was squirting him with water during a recent show. Ronnie Radke having his back. So you know that that Danny must be doing something right. Here's Voices in My Head. 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

Even guitar slingers like Jerry Cantrell wish they had a do-over. Case in point, Cantrell talking in an interview recently, wishing he had re-recorded the solo to their song Grind, saying that he wished he had gone back into the studio to fix it, but he just never got around to it. Five Finger Death Punch, It's Eye of the Storm on 97.9X. Oh.

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0: You may not know the name Jason White, but he is the touring guitar player for Green Day. He's been with the band for a quarter of a decade, and he apparently is obsessed with all the hidden pathways and walkways of the Berkeley Hills area of California. 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

You know, you got to wonder how sometimes these collabs end up happening. Did Chad from Nickelback just grab John 5's cell phone number and go, hey, dude, you want to lay down a solo on this track? I mean, I imagine that's how it happened. 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

The 90s at Noon is sponsored by Dixon City Hyundai. That's on the Scranton-Carbondale Highway. It's just up the road from the Viewmont Mall. If someone asked you, do you remember the top three movies of the year 1994? Could you guess them? Number three was Pulp Fiction that gave a pretty big boost to John Travolta's career. Also at number two, The Shawshank Redemption. And number one, do you know what it is? Do you think you have a good guess? Life is like a box of chocolates. Forrest Gump, the top movie of 1994. The same year Korn released this track. It's Blind. It's the 90s at Noon, streaming free on that 97.9X app.

Jacob Dylan and the Wallflowers, the 90s at noon, brought to you by Dixon City Hyundai on the Scranton-Carbondale Highway, just up the road from the Viewmont Mall. You know, pop star Miley Cyrus, not the only one to sit on a wrecking ball in a music video. Angus Young did it, playing his Gibson SG in the 1995 video for this track, Hard as a Rock. It's AC/DC, the 90s at noon on 97.9X.

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It's been all over my social media feed for the last day or so. 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And I'll be honest with you, I feel like he had absolutely every right to do it. 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

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You know there's a battle of bands tomorrow, right? You know there's all kinds of stuff like food trucks, flash tattoos. It's a big thing. So if you plan on going, get your ass there early so that you don't have any reason to complain, because it's going to be a busy day. 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
3: Yeah, Brad had written this really sick riff that he'd showed me months before, and we were all excited about it. He laid it down. The producer came in, and they started building out the track. Jared came in and laid down the drums, and then the song came together fairly quickly after that. I usually improv melodies over it, and we choose the ones that kind of speak to us. But yeah, it was an awesome day.
4: They

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8: Kind of started a new life room. 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

I'm not exactly sure what it is, but I'm sure if I watch some video on YouTube, I could figure it out. Bill Murray out on the road in the UK giving a, quote, hog cranking tutorial during one of his tour stops out in the UK in Birmingham. I'm not even sure I want to know what that is, I'll be honest with you. 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

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X. Now that the kids are either back in school already or headed back next week, depending on where your son or daughter happens to go to school, you should be thinking about nominating their teacher to be Teacher of the Month. 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

Papa Roach is going to be a part of 2027's Shiprocked, along with Nothing More, Ice Nine Kills, and a whole bunch of others. 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

Mike D of this band has a new album on the way, a debut solo album. 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
2: For the most part, we're looking good this afternoon. Just dealing with construction delays. 81 northbound stop-and-go approaching Lenoxville. Left lane closed at mile marker 205. Southbound watch for delays at Lenox. Right lane closed at mile marker 211. No problems on 380 or 84. We're looking good on the turnpike. If you see a traffic problem, call our toll-free tip line. 855-ROAD-TIP. I'm Christy O'Brien.
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We get a new Greta Van Fleet album on October 9th, and surprisingly, it's only their fourth album. It seems like they've had many more, but I guess not. It's called Palace for the People. Here's their first song we heard from them, Highway Tune.

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1: For the most part, we're looking good this afternoon. Seeing some construction delays on 81. Northbound stop and go approaching Lenoxville. Right lane closed for work at mile marker 205. Southbound stop traffic at Lenox. Right lane closed at mile marker 211. Also seeing delays in Dunmore southbound between 380 and the Biden Expressway. If you see a traffic problem, call their toll-free tip line 855-ROAD-TIP. I'm Christy O'Brien.
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3: I wouldn't say that it's like an overall representation of everything that we're writing right now, because we always do try to mix it up and each song have its own identity. And many times a lot of the records that we write kind of in a cohesive way are all over the place. Hoping that this record feels like the band playing live, I definitely think that it is a good representation.

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1: For the most part, we're looking good this afternoon. Seeing some construction delays on 81. Northbound stop and go approaching Lenoxville. Right lane closed for work at mile marker 205. Southbound stop traffic at Lenox. Right lane closed at mile marker 211. Also seeing delays in Dunmore southbound between 380 and the Biden Expressway. If you see a traffic problem, call their toll-free tip line, 855-ROAD-TIP. I'm Christy O'Brien.
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15: Kind of started a new life. Always laugh at farts. 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Evelyn's sitting there and you hear like a little and then she starts giggling. 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

Hey, I'm Lazy E. This is normally when we'd be doing our song execution battle brought to you by Drafts Bar and Grill on Hamlin Highway in Lake Ariel, but we're taking a day off. But tomorrow we'll be back with the Grand Championship with MGK featuring Fred Durst, Fix Your Face, taking on Alice in Chains' Man in the Box. Make sure you're here to have your voice heard tomorrow after 4:15.

We've heard of Watergate, but have you heard of OreoGate? A woman on Instagram is going viral for sharing a mom's group chat where one mother is asking the other kindergarten mothers to stop packing Oreos, not because they're bad for you, but because her daughter doesn't get them in her lunch. Well, how about put them in her lunch, and that solves the problem.

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1: Well, this was awkward. 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
2: Yeah, like my husband did.
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4: For the most part, we're looking good this afternoon. Just some construction delays. 81 northbound stop and go in Lenoxville. Left lane closed for work. Southbound jammed at Lenox. Right lane closed for work. Also seeing delays southbound in Dunmore between 380 and Biden Expressway. No problems on 84 or 380. If you see a traffic problem, call our toll-free tip line 855-ROAD-TIP. I'm Christy O'Brien.
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Coming up at the top of the hour, we'll do the 5 o'clock block. 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Right now, though, a little Blink-182.

0: 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It's the 5 o'clock block. Three songs with one common theme. All you have to do is figure it out.
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And once you know the common theme between the three songs, call 570-209-9797. 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That's 570-209-9797.

0: So the Pennsylvania Turnpike raised the speed limit to 70 miles per hour, which seems like an awesome thing. But we find out it's so drivers can reach the next toll increase faster. Only in Pennsylvania would we screw over our own people like this.
1: Wow.
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3: Why did the school have to call your parents?
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6: Scranton, 81 northbound, slow at the Biden Expressway through the construction. Also watch for stop traffic northbound approaching Lenoxville. Roadwork blocks the left lane at mile marker 205. Southbound jammed at Lenox. Roadwork has the right lane closed at mile marker 211. Trucksville, 309 northbound, usual delays at Carverton Road. If you see a traffic problem, call their toll-free tip line, 855-ROAD-TIP. I'm Christy O'Brien.
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I can't believe Greta Van Fleet is only on their fourth studio album. 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

0: is a personal thought of mine in the weirdness of our state. Why every time bear season comes around, do we have to do a where is he now for the apparently kid? You know, if you're from around here, you know what I mean. It was from 2014, for God's sake. This kid probably just wants to move on with his life.
1: Wow. Wild out here. And that was some wild sh- right here in Pennsylvania. Love doing things in Northeast PA? 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
4: For the most part, things are looking good this afternoon. Still seeing some construction delays. 81 southbound stop traffic approaching Lenox. Roadwork has the right lane closed. Scranton, 81 northbound delays around Davis Street. No problems on 84 or 380. Trucksville, 309 northbound jammed at Carverton Road. If you see a traffic problem, call our toll-free tip line, 855-ROAD-TIP. I'm Christy O'Brien.
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8: I kind of started a new life. 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

saw something on the news where Dolly Parton actually has an unheard song, but we won't hear it for another 20 years. It's in a vault that won't open until 2046. So hopefully we live long enough to hear what that's all about.

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8: Kind of started a new life rule. 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